Hallelujah. We welcome you, Father. And with our praises tonight, we build a throne. For you inhabit the praises of your people. You are enthroned on our praises tonight, God.

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But worship is so much more than us just singing to Him or even about Him. 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Are you listening? What is He saying to you right now? Our Father's desire for you is that you would know how much delight He takes in your presence. Now, I love to sing songs of peace and comfort over my own children in the night. And I'm an earthly father. So how much more our Heavenly Father loves to sing over us. God's Word, according to Zephaniah 3:17, says this, "For the Lord your God..."

We give you praise. Hallelujah. Amen. Hallelujah, Lord. Let's continue in a spirit of worship.

0: The work of Jesus on our behalf is total and complete. He washed us, He forgave us, and He cleansed us. But that's not all. That's only the beginning of His process in our lives. After taking a dead man like I was, and then giving him life, then God removed my grave clothes, and He continues to do so. So we confess our sins to Him, and He forgives us completely. He releases us from the things that bind us. Some of us have been set free from habitual sin. We thought we'd never overcome. And He has taken us out of drugs and adultery, alcohol, homosexuality, bitterness, hatred, self-righteousness. He takes our old ways that used to define us and shows us a new way to walk and run. It's called freedom. And when His Spirit lives within us, then our feelings even, they no longer define us. The lies of the enemy no longer bind us, and the sins of the past no longer hinder us. I am who my Father God says I am. The past, or even my present circumstances, are used by God to shape me.
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1: 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Guys. All right, here we go. Check one. Are you guys ready for this? I don't think you guys are ready. Check one. Man. Now tell me what. Do you want a ball with the Holy Riders in the arsenal? Breaking things down like a Berlin Wall. Got the orders written in the protocol. Fill it up in the Capitol. Get shot in a bottle of alcohol. When riders all that, can hear the roll call. Fist spirit ring down like a waterfall. Hot boys ain't got no ride in this. Spirit ain't there, then it's meaningless. If sex when the fame is emphasis. Even if I'm up in Metropolis. Passing out cash like a generous. Cash money, man, as one to get with this. Jesus Christ, the one with the benefits. Change ways, knocking devilish. 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
2: I'm talking about.
0: All right, man.